They're only to hide my guilt and shame. I forgive you, now I ask the same of you. While we were apart, I was human too.

up before he can see the sky. Yes, and how many ears must one man have before he can hear people cry? Yes, and how many deaths will it take till he knows the

black cigarette. Start this day like all the rest. First thing every morning that I do is start missing you.

Sachsen-Anhalt. Mein Radio, mein Zuhause. There she was, just a walk.